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0: deep blue something. That's breakfast at Tiffany's. I'm Mike Walsh. We're getting ready to headlong into vacation season. If you are of the means that you can have international travel, Rome, Vancouver, Paris, London, Athens, Dublin, Barcelona are the top destinations. Domestic flights, Vegas, New York, Orlando, Seattle. 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
13: Here's the updated forecast from 92.7thevan.com. Lows dip down to about 48 tonight under partly cloudy skies. Partly cloudy skies tomorrow. Highs around 64. Lows dip down to about 43 tomorrow night. Partly cloudy skies. I'm meteorologist Paul Trombley. Right now, 61.
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0: She drives me crazy. 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
1: Stevie Nicks, Leather and Lace. She actually wrote that song for Waylon Jennings and Jesse Coulter's duet album, Leather and Lace, but the song wasn't included. So she had Dawn sing it with her. Nicks and Henley were romantically involved from 1977 until 1978. So that is Leather and Lace and The Door. Don't let it hit you.
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11: 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I'm Brent Allen. Here's what happened this week in rock history. In 1970, the Beatles movie Let It Be premiered in New York City. It featured their last public performance. In 1974, the Rolling Stones bassist Bill Wyman became the first Rolling Stone to release a solo album. His album was called Monkey Grip. In 1975 this week, the Jefferson Starship gave a free concert in New York City's Central Park. It was to celebrate the band's 10th anniversary. An estimated 60,000 fans showed up, and a New York City radio station ended up paying $14,000 to clean up the mess and repair damage caused by all those fans. And finally this week in 2005, Motley Crue made an appearance on the Fox show America's Most Wanted, America Fights Back, in an effort to help find a missing woman who had disappeared while on her way to one of the band's concerts in Washington, D.C. And that's what happened this week in rock history, brought to you by Googs Pub and Grub on Hastings Avenue in Holland. I'm Brent Allen. Join me next time for This Week in Rock History on 92.7 The Van.
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0: the boys' room. That's Brownsville Station. I'm Mike Walsh. So, if you're having, suffering with a little bit of the mental health issues in the dumps, you can benefit from a short-term treatment with nitrous oxide, also known as laughing gas. Nitrous is a fast-acting antidepressant. Or, you could lick a toad. It won't help your depression, but it'll get me out of the dumps. Whoop, you almost had it that time.
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2: Here's the updated forecast from 92.7, TheVan.com. Lows level off around 48 tonight under partly cloudy skies. Sunshine mixed with clouds at times again tomorrow. Highs level off around 64. I'm meteorologist Jennifer Wojcicki. Right now, it's 61 degrees.
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0: Phil Collins. I'm Mike Walsh. I thank you for listening. And I've got a knowledge dump. Raindrops are shaped like teardrops, right? Wrong. Raindrops in drawings and paintings look a lot like a tear. Science says this is not accurate. Falling raindrops actually look like hamburger buns. Empty hamburger buns. It's so sad.
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13: Here's the updated forecast from 92.7thevan.com. Lows level off around 48 tonight under partly cloudy skies. Sunshine mixed with clouds at times tomorrow. Daytime highs approaching 64. I'm meteorologist Derek Hite. Right now, it's 60 degrees.
14: 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I'm Brent Allen. 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

0: From the supergroup Mike and the Mechanics, written by Mike Rutherford of Genesis and B.A. Robertson. The first track on their 1985 self-titled debut album, Silent Running. 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

0: wildlife, and I'll herd ducks if I want to. 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
2: Here's the updated forecast from 92.7 TheVan.com. Lows dip down to about 48 tonight under partly cloudy skies. Partly cloudy skies tomorrow. Highs around 64. Lows dip down to about 43 tomorrow night. Partly cloudy skies. I'm meteorologist Paul Trombley. Currently, it's 59 degrees.
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0: Billy Idol White Wedding. Wow! I'm Mike Walsh. Thanks for listening. Let me ask you this. 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
17: Here's the updated forecast from 92.7thevan.com. Lows level off around 48 tonight under partly cloudy skies. Sunshine mixed with clouds at times again tomorrow. Highs level off around 64. I'm meteorologist Jennifer Vujicic. Right now, 57.
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0: Why can't this be love? Van Halen. 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

0: This song is co-written by Bob Dylan. Tom Petty, Jamming Me. And Bob Dylan.
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Ugh, getting out of bed is hard enough. 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

0: Yeah, Collective Soul and Shine. You know who's shining? Noah Schapp from Stranger Things. He just graduated from Penn. And Shaq got his second master's degree from LSU. The mailman lost my GED.
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2: Here's the updated forecast from 92.7thevan.com. Lows level off around 48 overnight under partly cloudy skies. Sunshine mixed with clouds at times again Wednesday. Highs level off around 64. I'm meteorologist Derek Height. Right now, it's 55 degrees.
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0: Only time will tell. That's Asian. I'm Mike Walsh. I thank you for listening. And Harrison Ford gave the commencement speech at Arizona State last week, and he told the graduates to get out there and fix the mess his generation left for them. Sorry, that was my Harrison Ford. And a whole bunch of people in the audience went, Sorry, that was my Wookiee.
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13: Here's the updated forecast from 92.7, thevan.com. Partly cloudy skies overnight with lows around 48. Highs level off around 64 Wednesday. Sunshine mixed with clouds at times. Partly cloudy Wednesday night, 43. I'm meteorologist Paul Trombley. Right now, 55.
14: 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I'm Brent Allen. 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

0: Billboard called it a torchy rock attack. Keith and Mick have typical woman problems here, but they're hot as ever. Released in 1980 from the emotional rescue album, The Rolling Stones, She's So Cold.
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0: Taking it to the streets. That's the Doobie Brothers. I'm Mike Wolf. So I didn't, but I know people who did have to wear school uniforms growing up. Did you? If you hated it, a new study is validating those feelings. Students that have to wear a uniform, this does not encourage better behavior, and the opposite, in fact. Survey says students who wear a uniform tend to get in trouble more frequently. Hard to pick them out of a lineup. Dressed alike. I think it was that one with the short skirt and the long sock.
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2: Here's the updated forecast from 92.7thevan.com. Partly cloudy skies overnight with lows around 48. Sunshine mixed with clouds at times again Wednesday. High temperatures reach up to 64. I'm meteorologist Jennifer Wojcicki. Right now, it's 55 degrees.
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0: 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You have to have friends, especially at work. People with three close friends at work are way more likely to be extremely satisfied with their jobs. And 88%, I don't know where they come up with these stats, but 88% more likely to be satisfied with their lives. Those with a best friend at work also have fewer accidents and cause fewer coworker accidents. Whoopstairs!
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12: Lows level off around 48 overnight under partly cloudy skies. Sunshine mixed with clouds at times again Wednesday. Highs level off around 64.
11: I'm meteorologist Derek Height.
12: Right now, it's 56 degrees.
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1: That's Steve Perry. I'm Mike Wolf. Sorry. So, all right. In these tough economic, political, and social climbs, you just need to relax, right? So if you need to relax, run up a flight of stairs, performing a single sprint. Just 30 seconds of intense exercise. 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You get the same effect by running up a flight of stairs and humming the Rocky thing.
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0: My cousin from another Joe Walsh. I'm Mike Walsh, and that's the Rocky Mountain Way. So, all right. I've got a life hack and a love hack for the fellas. Fellas, pickup lines don't work. And science has finally figured out why. Women don't like them. So that's why I'm so lonely.
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2: Here's the updated forecast from 92.7thevan.com. Partly cloudy skies overnight with lows around 48. Highs level off around 64 Wednesday. Sunshine mixed with clouds at times. Partly cloudy Wednesday night, 43. I'm meteorologist Paul Trombley. Right now, it's 56 degrees.
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No one knew what kale was. 92.7 The Van.

Van Halen and Jump. Hi, I'm Maria Danza, and they have a new live album coming out next month. I'll tell you all about it coming up after ZZ Top. Right now, it's All in Oats.

0: ZZ Top, that's Double Back. Hall & Oates and Van Halen before that. I'm Maria Danza. And Van Halen's Live in New Haven 1986 is coming out in June. Now, a limited crystal clear vinyl edition came out in April for Record Store Day, but this upcoming release is going to include standard black vinyl and the very first standalone CD edition. And the release date is June 5th.
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15: Here's the updated forecast from 92.7thevan.com. Partly cloudy skies overnight with lows around 48. Sunshine mixed with clouds at times again Wednesday. High temperatures reach up to 64. I'm meteorologist Jennifer Wojcicki. Right now, 55.
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0: Rocking into the night with 38 Special.

0: If you love somebody, set them free. That's Sting. I'm Maria Danza. I know a lot of people are excited that the new Star Wars movie, The Mandalorian and Grogu, will be in theaters on Friday. But what is this thing about? Because all the previews have been pretty vague. So at this point, all we know is that it takes place after the fall of the Galactic Empire in Return of the Jedi, as the New Republic works to maintain peace, even as warlords and gangsters run amok. That's all we got.
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0: Baba O'Reilly, that is the Who. And Pete Townsend just celebrated a birthday, so happy birthday to Pete. And also, he just signed a huge deal, a massive 9-figure deal with Primary Wave Music. And rather than a total catalog sale, this deal is kind of like a transfer of certain music rights, as well as his name, image, and likeness assets. And then this allows the company to pursue branding, content, and licensing opportunities with his archival material. So, sounds like a pretty big deal.
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2: Here's the updated forecast from 92.7thevan.com. Lows level off around 48. Overnight, under partly cloudy skies. Sunshine mixed with clouds at times again Wednesday. Highs level off around 64. I'm meteorologist Derek Height. Right now, 55.
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0: Everybody wants you. That's Billy Squire. And it seems like every city wants to host the Super Bowl, but not everybody gets that honor. The city of Nashville, however, will be hosting the Super Bowl for the first time in 2030 for Super Bowl 64. What a big honor for the city of Nashville. All right, so we have Super Bowl 61 in L.A., 62 is in Atlanta, 63 is in Vegas, 64, again, now in Nashville.
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12: Here's the updated forecast from 92.7thevan.com. Partly cloudy skies overnight with a low of 48. Sunshine mixed with clouds at times again Wednesday. Daytime highs approaching 64. Lows dip down to about 43. Wednesday night, partly cloudy skies. I'm meteorologist Paul Trombley. Right now, it's 55 degrees.
13: 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What we do know is we'll go off the grid, give you a chance to register for a two-night getaway to the Old Mission Inn north of Traverse City. 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I'm Brent Allen. 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

0: Don't mean nothing. That's Richard Marx. I'm Maria Danza, and he just released his new album, After Hours, earlier this year. It debuted on Billboard's jazz charts. This is the one where he collaborates with Rod Stewart and Kenny G, and he's promoting this album. He's touring, promoting the album with his wife, Daisy Fuentes, and they say that he and his wife are focusing on a healthy, sugar-free lifestyle, so good for them.
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0: some live REO Speedwagon riding the storm out. I'm Maria Danza, and if you're a fan of The Godfather, this is kind of cool. There's a new book coming out, and it's called Connie. And basically, it reimagines the events of the original 1969 novel through the perspective of Don Corleone's only daughter, Connie. And the author is best-selling author Adriana Trigiani, and it's in collaboration with Mario Puzo's estate. So this is legit.
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2: Here's the updated forecast from 92.7thevan.com. Lows around 48 overnight under mainly cloudy skies. Sunshine mixed with clouds at times Wednesday. Highs level off around 64. I'm meteorologist Jennifer Wojcicki. Right now, it's 55 degrees.
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0: John Bon Jovi and Blaze of Glory. I'm Maria Danza. Before that, we heard Paul McCartney with Live and Let Die. And Paul McCartney, he's put out a bunch of projects recently to pay tribute to his band Wings. The recent Man on the Run documentary, the expansive book, even this anthology, the first of his kind, dedicated to the music of Wings. But they never really got recognition from the Rock and Roll Hall of Fame until now. They're not even in the Rock and Roll Hall of Fame. Never even been nominated, but there's this big exhibit going on there, and they just posted a gallery of pictures from it, if you want to check it out.
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13: Here's the updated forecast from 92.7thevan.com.
14: Lows dip down to about 48 overnight under mainly cloudy skies. Sunshine mixed with clouds at times. Wednesday, daytime highs approaching 64.
13: I'm meteorologist Derek Height.
14: Currently, it's 55 degrees.
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0: Rocking the free world, that's Neil Young. I'm Maria Danza, and his 1995 album, Mirrorball, which was a collaboration with Pearl Jam, is going to be coming out for the first time in over 30 years. Now, the album was part of Neil Young's official release series, Volume 6, which came out in October, but it's now being reissued as a standalone on CD and vinyl. 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
6: Hey, West Michigan. It's Jer from Park Theater. 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People coming together through the arts. And right now, Park Theater's alive. 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I'm talking about humans celebrating humans. It might be open mic on a Tuesday, someone getting on stage for the first time and the whole room's with them. 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

0: Dave Mason, we just disagree. I'm Maria Danza. And, well, a lot of people disagree with Stephen Colbert. A lot of people agree with him. But either way, his show, his late show, is coming to an end. He's got, like, what, two shows left? But he said it might be a blessing in disguise. He said because a lot of bone marrow goes into making all these shows every single day. And as much as he will miss it, you know, he still says it's a blessing because he'll now have time to do other things that he's always wanted to do, like write that Lord of the Rings movie with his son.
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2: Here's the updated forecast from 92.7 TheVan.com. Partly cloudy overnight with lows around 48. Sunshine mixed with clouds at times again Wednesday. Daytime highs approaching 64. Mainly clear skies Wednesday night. Lows dip down to about 42. I'm meteorologist Paul Trombley, currently 55.
3: 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I'm Brent Allen. 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

0: Tears for Fears, that shout. I'm Maria Danza, and well, they at least announced the schedule for the 2026 NFL season, and they are now projecting what teams will have the most wins. And the top two teams that they think will have the most wins are the Rams and the Ravens, and then the rest of the top 10, the Bills, Lions, Packers, Chiefs, Chargers, Eagles, 49ers, and Seahawks. But the rest of the teams have plenty of time to prove these people wrong.
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15: Here's the updated forecast from 92.7 thevan.com. Partly cloudy skies overnight with a low of 48. A mix of clouds and sun again Wednesday. High temperatures reach up to 64. I'm meteorologist Jennifer Wojcicki. Currently, it's 53 degrees.
17: 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I'm Brent Allen. Here's what happened this week in rock history. In 1970, the Beatles movie Let It Be premiered in New York City. It featured their last public performance. In 1974, the Rolling Stones bassist Bill Wyman became the first Rolling Stone to release a solo album. His album was called Monkey Grip. In 1975 this week, the Jefferson Starship gave a free concert in New York City's Central Park. It was to celebrate the band's 10th anniversary. An estimated 60,000 fans showed up, and a New York City radio station ended up paying $14,000 to clean up the mess and repair damage caused by all those fans. And finally, this week in 2005, Motley Crue made an appearance on the Fox show America's Most Wanted, America Fights Back, in an effort to help find a missing woman who had disappeared while on her way to one of the band's concerts in Washington, D.C. And that's what happened this week in rock history, brought to you by Googs Pub and Grub on Hastings Avenue in Holland. I'm Brent Allen. Join me next time for This Week in Rock History on 92.7 The Van.
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0: Steve Miller Band at Abracadabra. I'm Maria Danza. I know a lot of people are excited because the new Mandalorian and Grogu movie is coming out on Friday, but there's another one that people are pretty excited about, the reboot of Masters of the Universe. Now, that one is going to be in theaters on June 5th.
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0: Ordinary World. That's Duran Duran. I'm Maria Danza. I don't know if you got to hear their disco song, but yeah, they dropped their disco anthem, Free to Love, back in April, not long ago, less than a month ago. And it's another collaboration with these guys and Nile Rodgers. And they are going to be touring all summer long, but unfortunately, I don't think they're coming here. They're going to be in Europe.
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2: Here's the updated forecast from 92.7thevan.com. Lows dip down to about 48 overnight under partly cloudy skies. Sunshine mixed with clouds at times again Wednesday. High temperatures reach up to 64. I'm meteorologist Derek Height. Right now, 52.
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0: I'd do anything for love. That is Meatloaf. Everything else is just gravy. Maria Danza, thanks for joining us. It's a Memorial weekend coming up already. 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
13: Here's the updated forecast from 92.7TheVan.com. A blend of clouds and sun today, with daytime highs approaching 64. Lows dip down to about 42. Tonight, mainly clear skies. Partly cloudy tomorrow, high of 69. I'm meteorologist Paul Trombley. Currently, it's 52 degrees.
14: My name is Ken from Pullman, and I'm rocking the van.
0: Thanks for letting us keep you company today. Here's the police. Don't stand so close to me.

0: Tonight, that's Genesis, Sam Maria Danza. And you know, Phil Collins and his ex-wife, Jill Collins, have donated this massive collection of his personal artifacts and memorabilia. It's going to be sold with all proceeds going directly to the King's Trust, the UK charity founded by King Charles III. And you have plenty of time to save up. It's going to be handled by Julian's Auctions, and it's not going to happen until November.
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7: Hey, West Michigan, it's Jer from Park Theater. 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
14: 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Wednesday morning on the Lakeshore's Wake Up Call. 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I'm Brent Allen. 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

0: Melissa Carr is in Bye Bye Love. I'm Maria Danz, and it's time for me to say bye bye. I'm done for today. Thank you so much for listening. Enjoy the rest of your day, and, you know, keep it right here because more of your favorite songs are coming up.
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2: Here's the updated forecast from 92.7thevan.com. High temperatures reach up to 64 today under mainly cloudy skies. Mainly clear tonight, lows level off around 42. I'm meteorologist Jennifer Vujicic. Right now, 51.
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1: With the latest from the Van Newsroom, I'm Gary Stevens. High school commencement season along the Lakeshore is underway. Last night, Holland Christian High and Holland High formally said goodbye to the class of 2026. Pomp and ceremony was played at the Voss Fieldhouse for the Holland High Dutch. School Superintendent Nick Casty handed out diplomas to a special group for him.
2: The class graduating this year, they started as kindergartners when I started as principal at East. So a lot of them that are coming across that attended East, I've been part of their career, been able to watch them all the way through, and it's pretty cool to see that.
1: Columbia Township man burned his garage down and damaged his home yesterday when he was trying to start a boat engine in the garage. It started before 10 a.m. on 53rd Street between Bay Drive and Lake Street. South Haven Area Emergency Services and the Columbia Township Fire Department responded. Say the man tried to put the fire out with a fire extinguisher but was not successful. Nobody was hurt. The Michigan Occupational Safety and Health Administration is confirming they are investigating two workplace deaths in the state the past week. First on May 12th, the roofer died in Marshall. The Dye Center in Howell was killed on Monday. Their deaths raised the workplace-related deaths in Michigan this year to 12. In sports, the Tigers lost to Cleveland last night 4-3 and will host the Guardians in Detroit this evening. Broadcast time 6:15 p.m. on WHTC. 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
3: Hi, this is Kim, Community Wellness Director and Manager of Prime IV Hydration and Wellness in Holland. I know that a lot of you are following my weight loss journey through Prime IV, so I wanted to give everyone an update. I have lost over 65 pounds since August, but I wanted to share some non-scale victories with you. I have dropped from a 3X to a large, which is a size 24 to a 14. I have so much more energy, and I am sleeping better at night. I don't have the joint

for skies to become partly sunny throughout the day. Much cooler than the past few days, though, with a high right around 60. Partly cloudy overnight tonight. We'll fall back to 43. A mix of sun and clouds again tomorrow with highs in the upper 60s. Then cloudy on Friday, just a touch warmer. Friday's high, 71 degrees as we head toward the holiday weekend ahead. Right now it's 52 in Saugatuck, 50 in Hamilton, also 50 in downtown Holland. And back to the music, it's Katrina and the Waves.

Walking on Sunshine. Maybe a little later on this afternoon. Not so much this morning. Katrina and the Wave on the Lakeshore's Wake Up Call. 92.7 The Van today brought to you by OK Tire Stores. Serving the West Michigan Lakeshore since 1965 with locations up and down the Lakeshore in Holland, Zeeland, and also in Hamilton. I am Brent Allen, and this is Asia.

0: we've waited long enough. Now we spin the Earl's Meats Wheel of Contests. You'll find Hamilton eggs and a huge variety of meat and cheese at Earl's Meats, 5685 143rd Avenue on the south side of Holland. Where did the wheel stop?
1: Well, let's see. It's going to stop and right into the survey says. All right. I haven't done this in a while. Survey says. We'll go find a recent survey and give you a chance to win our first prize of the morning. And it's a tasty one. $20 from Dairy Days Ice Cream on the Blue Star Highway on the way into Saugatuck. How's that sound? $20 in free ice cream from Dairy Days. Maybe get some hot dogs, some burgers, some shakes, whatever you like there at Dairy Days. But that'll be our first prize of the morning. And that is coming up next as we play The Survey Says. 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

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And again, we're playing for a $20 Dairy Days gift certificate. And here it is. New poll out this morning says the low fuel light will come on for about 1% of drivers today. Your low fuel light will come on for about 1% of drivers today. 8%, 18%, 28%, or 38% of people. Low fuel light will come on in any given day for about 1% of drivers. 8, 18, 28, or 38%. 616-396-0927. If you have one in the past 30 days, give me a call. We'll try to send you to Dairy Days with a $20 gift certificate. Right now, it's Hall & Oates.

Holland and the Lake Shore is 92.7 The Van. Question again for the survey says, low fuel light will come on for about what percent of drivers today? Correct answer, 18%. 18%. Took a few phone calls to get a right answer, but Carl Klomparens from Holland, he had the right answer before anybody else. Carl, congratulations, sir. You are correct. Correct answer was 18%, and that means you, sir, are going to Dairy Days, courtesy of The Van.

0: Springsteen's Pink Cadillac on the Lake Shore's Wake Up Call, 92.7 The Van. I am Brent Allen. Coming up in about 45 minutes, we'll have our next contest. We're going to hit the Earl's Meats Wheel of Contest one more time. This time around, I'll give you a chance to go to the West Michigan Whitecaps this upcoming weekend, Memorial Day weekend. They're having a big military appreciation night game coming up Sunday evening. They're a family four-pack of tickets. Kids go, they eat free. There's going to be fireworks after the game. Should be a lot of fun. Give you a chance to win that coming up at 7:15. But right now, there's this.
1: With the latest from the Van Newsroom, I'm Gary Stevens. The next major municipal capital improvement project for the city of Holland could get started soon. During this evening's biweekly business meeting, the Holland City Council is expected to approve a notice of intent resolution to issue up to $22 million in bonds for a proposed 83,000-square-foot recreation center slated to be built adjacent to Smallenberg Park off of Fairbanks Avenue. Officials are hoping to break ground on the project this fall, and when completed, would allow the Recreation Department to consolidate its activities in one space, something that City Manager Keith Van Beek believes will benefit the entire community.
2: We have a lot of great partners, but a lot of demand for space, and we're really excited to have a dedicated space that serves in particular the youth of our community.
1: The Kalamazoo County Sheriff's Office says an 18-year-old man is hospitalized in stable condition after he was stabbed early Tuesday morning in Oshtemo Township. Deputies were dispatched to Pinehurst Town Homes and found the victim with stab wounds, or quickly arresting a 30-year-old man for the attack. No names have been disclosed. Michigan restaurants are being hit harder by the difficult economy than the rest of the industry around the country. The Michigan Restaurant and Lodging Association says their April survey found 51% of restaurants had declining sales compared to just 39% nationally. In sports last night, the Cubs lost to Milwaukee 5-2 and the White Sox won at Seattle 2-1. 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
0: Your Van Lakeshore forecast calling for a beautiful sunrise out there as the skies are mainly clear and looks like we'll stay partly sunny throughout the day today with a high of 61, partly cloudy overnight, temps heading back down into the low 40s, partly sunny tomorrow, upper 60s, and look for cloudy skies on Friday, getting you closer to the holiday weekend. Friday's high 71. Right now it's 51 in Saugatuck, also 51 in South Haven, 50 in downtown Holland under clear skies with Todd Rundgren.

get your wake-up call. Lake Shore's 92.7 The Van. I am Brent Allen. Today's show brought to you by OK Tire Stores, serving the West Michigan Lake Shore since 1965 with locations in Holland, Zeeland, and Hamilton. And coming up here in about 10 minutes, the final week for the back shed continues. We'll go and dig through the old vinyl here at about 6:45. Right now, though, Genesis. This is off the Duke album.

Steve Winwood, Roll With It, on the Lakeshore's Wake Up Call, 92.7 The Van. Well, the Michael Jackson biopic, Michael, is back in number one at the box office this week after falling to number two for a couple weeks. The biggest biopic of all time. Of course, we've seen biopics about Freddie Mercury from Queen, Elton John's Rocket Man a few years ago, and now there's a Billy Joel biopic in the works, and Billy is not happy about it at all. He is fiery mad about this. We'll tell you about that coming up here in just a few minutes. Hang around, we'll do it after Tom Petty and the Heartbreakers. Here's American Girl on the Lakeshore's 92.7 The Van.

0: In the Heartbreakers, American Girl on the Lakeshore's Wake Up Call, 92.7 The Van. It is 6:45, and yes, there is a Billy Joel biopic in the works. It's going to be called Billy and Me, and it's told from the perspective of the guy who discovered Billy Joel and managed his early career right up to his big first hit there, Piano Man. It is totally unauthorized, and Billy does not want this to happen. His rep issuing a statement yesterday saying that people behind the movie don't have the rights to Billy's life, and they won't get the rights to his music either. He added that Billy has not authorized or supported this project in any way, shape, or form, and any attempt to move forward without it would be both legally and professionally misguided. In other words, if you make this biopic about Billy Joel, you're going to get sued. You're going to get sued big time. We'll see where that goes. Kind of cool if they could just get that all figured out. It'd be great to see a Billy Joel biopic. I want to see if I can pick out some Billy Joel music in the back shed. Hang on, we're going there next on The Van.
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0: Tigers taking on the Guardians last night. It was a rain delay with all the rain that passed through the east side of Michigan yesterday. Let's get the update, though. See how the Tigers came out. It's brought to you by OK Tire Stores, serving the West Michigan Lakeshore since 1965, with locations in Holland, Zeeland, and Hamilton.
24: 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Here's Dan Dickerson.
25: I'm just Dan Dickerson. The Tigers dropped their second straight to the Cleveland Guardians by the final score of 4-3. This is a matchup of Cater Montero against Parker Messick. Tigers got to Parker Messick for two runs in the second inning after they had taken a 1-0 lead in the top of the second inning. Torkelson with a two-run home run, his seventh of the year, and just his second since that streak where he had 5 in 5 games. Tigers had a 2-1 lead going to the top of the fourth inning. Then Travis Bezzana, after a walk to Manzardo, hit a two-run home run to right field, just his second of the year, and the Guardians were back on top 3-2. Throwing error by Austin Hedges, the catcher for the Guardians, allowed the Tigers to tie the game in the fourth inning with an unearned run. Both pitchers were out after 5 in this game. Both bullpens were good in this game, but the Guardians scored off Tyler Holton in the seventh inning. They scratched out a run. A Stephen Kwan double started the inning. A sacrifice bunt for Hedges got him to third. And then with the infield run in tight, Rocchio hit it just to a spot where Zach Short had to dive, make a stop. By the time he popped up, he knew he couldn't get Kwan going home. The ground ball scored the go-ahead run. Tigers put 5 men on base, loaded the bases in the eighth inning against Hunter Gaddis, put 2 men on with 1 out in the ninth inning, couldn't get a man home to tie the game or win it, and the Tigers drop it 4-3. Guardians have taken the first 2 of this 4-game series. They improved to 28-22 with a win. Tigers fall to 20-29 with the loss. Game 3 of the 4-game series coming up on Wednesday night. It looks like it's going to be a bullpen day for the Tigers. Tanner Bibee on the mound for the Guardians. 6:40 start. We're on the air at 6:15 on the Detroit Tigers radio network.
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0: Time to 6:51. It is time to head out to the back shed this morning, courtesy of our good friends at the Side Pocket at Black River Billiards, corner of River and Douglas in Holland. Now serving lunch, open every day of the week with nightly specials you will love. Think the Side Pocket today for lunch. Let's see if we can get this big old door open. Here we go. Into the back shed we go. And, talking about the guy who has the biopic in the works that he is not happy about at all. He doesn't have it in the works, but somebody else does. He's trying to stop it. Talking about Billy Joel. And I've dug into the archives here, found the album from 1989, the album Stormfront. Of course, the big song on there is We Didn't Start the Fire. This was also a single. Didn't do quite as well, but a pretty good song called I Go to Extremes out of the back shed. It's Billy Joel on the Vans.

is Billy Joel, who's fighting to keep the Billy Joel biopic out of theaters. Doesn't want it made. We'll see what happens in the long run on that one. That's out of the back shed this morning. It's called I Go to Extremes. Billy Joel on the Lake Shore's Wake Up Call. We're going to send you, hopefully, to the Whitecaps game this weekend. Big holiday weekend. Military appreciation game coming up on Sunday evening. We've got a family four-pack of tickets to give away coming up here in less than 20 minutes. 7:15, we'll do that. We'll spin the Earl's Meats Wheel of Contest one more time. I got some free food to include with that as well. Some free Marco's Pizza goes along with it. $20 gift certificate for that. So hang on. Give you the next chance to win coming up here as we jump into the 7 o'clock hour. In the meantime, John Mellencamp, 92.7 The Van.

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1: With the latest from the Van Newsroom, I'm Gary Stevens. The ongoing battle over keeping the J.H. Campbell Power Plant in Port Sheldon Township open continues following Monday's decision by the U.S. Energy Department to issue a fifth 90-day emergency declaration to keep that coal-fired facility open. Opponents, led by State Attorney General Dana Nessel, plan to hold a press briefing and rally at the nearby Wind's Nest Park tomorrow afternoon to call for its immediate closure, saying that the emergency is cited by the White House is made up. State Senate Minority Whip Roger Victory of Hudsonville.
2: We need a steady forward policy. We need all energy components providing for the future. And one of those components is that power plant that we have right here in Iowa County.
1: City officials in Grand Rapids reviewing its department's police dog policies. In response, concerns have been raised since a couple of police shootings that have happened. One was in September where 32-year-old Dequayne Johnson was shot and killed. Kent County prosecutor ruled that the officer's actions were justified because Johnson was armed. Another in February where Xavion Troutman was shot and wounded. Police canine seen on video dragging him. Prosecutors also ruled police used appropriate force. Might be tougher for teenagers in Michigan to find a job this summer, according to the Michigan Department of Technology, Management, and Budget. Teen unemployment rate this summer is expected to be 18%, about the same as last year, but much higher than the 11.6% jobless rate for teenagers 2 years ago. In sports last night, the Whitecaps finally won, 6-4 over South Bend, while the Griffins stayed alive in the AHL playoffs with a 2-1 overtime triumph at Chicago. Get the latest news anytime at 92.7thevan.com.
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We've got some sunshine all across the lakeshore this morning. Looking good out there. Skies will stay partly sunny throughout your Wednesday today with a high of 61. A few clouds overnight, low 43. Partly sunny again tomorrow, upper 60s. And cloudy on Friday, getting closer to the holiday weekend with a high of 71. And right now, the upcoming weekend looks like it could be a little soggy. Currently, it's 51 in Saugatuck, 50 in West Olive, and 51 in downtown Holland. And we're back to the music now. On the van, it's Billy Idol.

It's Billy Idol's Money Money on the Lakeshore's Wake Up Call, 92.7 The Van, today powered by OK Tire Stores. And we are just minutes away from giving away that family four-pack of tickets for the West Michigan Whitecaps Military Appreciation Game this coming Sunday. Four tickets for that, and also Marco's Pizza for you, too. You can win that all coming up at 7:15. Keep it right here on The Van.

0: It is extreme. There's Wholehearted on the Lakeshore's Wake Up Call, 92.7 The Van. 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We're going to go back to the year 2000, 26 years ago today. Did you remember this? 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It didn't work very well. It collapsed in the year 2000 after burning through $200 to $300 million, and their stock fell from $104 a share to $5.81 a share in under a year. Needless to say, they didn't bring that back. And there you go. That is your Nature's Market Fun Fact of the Day.
1: That sound you hear? Hear it? It's the Earl's Meats Wheel of Contests. Earl's Meats, where you'll find Hamilton eggs and all your meat and cheese favorites. At 5685 143rd Avenue on the south side of Holland. What's our next contest?
0: Well, let's see here. First of all, let me tell you, I've got a family four-pack of tickets for the West Michigan Whitecaps game this coming Sunday evening. Military Appreciation Day. They have all kinds of festivities planned. It's going to be a lot of fun. We'll get you four great seats for that game and a $20 Marco's Pizza gift certificate as we play. Let's see here. Oh, the wheel fell on a brand new contest. This will be the first time we ever played this one. It's called Two for the Price of One. Two for the Price of One. So hang on. We'll do it next right here on The Van. Don't go anywhere.
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0: Bill Nykamp of Keller Williams Harbortown knows the importance of great teachers in our community. 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Text TEACHER to 80373. And by the way, congratulations to our current Teacher of the Month. Her name is Betsy Veldman. She's a kindergarten through eighth teacher at South Olive Christian School. So Betsy, congratulations as our Teacher of the Month. Right now, though, a little business to transact here. 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And how do we play this new game, Two for the Price of One? Well, got a question about a famous duo. And if you're the first caller back to me with the right answer at 616-396-0927, you're going to the Whitecaps game this weekend at the ballpark over LMCU Ballpark in Comstock Park. We've got four tickets for Sunday's game, the Military Appreciation Game, and also a $20 Marco's Pizza gift certificate. If you can tell me which of these duos came up with the American Express brand, happened way back in 1850. Which of these duos co-founded American Express? Was it Morgan and Chase, Goldman and Sachs, Wells and Fargo, or Bear and Stearns? Which of those four duos came up with American Express way back in 1850? Again, Morgan and Chase, Goldman and Sachs, Wells and Fargo, or Bear and Stearns? Which of those four is the correct answer? 616-396-0927. Call me now. Let's send you to the Whitecaps.

Dirty Laundry, Don Henley on 92.7 The Van. Congratulating Miguel Rios from Holland. He nailed it. For anybody else, Miguel, congratulations. American Express co-founded by Wells and Fargo back in 1850. Henry Wells and William Fargo. And Miguel, you're going to the Whitecaps game this Sunday. 4 tickets for Military Appreciation Night and also a Marco's Pizza $20 gift certificate. Congratulations, Miguel Rios from Holland. A winner this time around. You know what I did?

0: Rick on through. It is The Doors on 92.7 The Band. It's your wake-up call. Wednesday morning edition. Miguel Rios, our latest winner. Miguel, congrats. He was just so excited to win those Whitecaps tickets. I don't blame him one single bit. It's going to be a lot of fun Sunday at Military Appreciation Day. And also got a Marco's Pizza $20 gift certificate, all going to Miguel Rios from Holland. And another family four-pack of tickets for the Whitecaps up for grabs tomorrow morning and also on Friday morning here on your wake-up call. So don't go anywhere.
1: With the latest from the Van Newsroom, I'm Gary Stevens. High school commencement season along the Lakeshore is underway. Last night, Howland Christian High and Howland High formally said goodbye to the class of 2026. The school superintendent Nick Casty handed out diplomas to a special group for him.
2: The class graduating this year, they started as kindergartners when I started as principal at East. So a lot of them that are coming across that attended East, I've been part of their career, been able to watch them all the way through, and it's pretty cool to see that.
1: Columbia Township man burned his garage down and damaged his home yesterday when he was trying to start a boat engine in the garage. It started before 10 a.m. on 53rd Street between Bay Drive and Lake Street. South Haven Area Emergency Services and the Columbia Township Fire Department responded, say the man tried to put the fire out with a fire extinguisher but was not successful. Nobody was hurt. The Michigan Occupational Safety and Health Administration is confirming they are investigating two workplace deaths in the state the past week. First, on May 12th, the roofer died in Marshall. The dye center in Howell was killed on Monday. Their deaths raised the workplace-related deaths in Michigan this year to 12. In sports, the Tigers lost to Cleveland last night 4-3, and will host the Guardians in Detroit this evening. For more details, visit our website, 927thevan.com.
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0: 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Time to check your Van Lakeshore forecast, and looking pretty good out there this morning. The skies will stay partly sunny throughout the day today. A little cooler than we've seen, though, with a high today of 61. A few clouds overnight tonight, temps falling back into the low 40s. Partly sunny again tomorrow, going to move it up to 67 for a high. And Friday, as we head toward the holiday weekend, cloudy skies with a high of 71. And right now, the upcoming Memorial Day weekend could be a little bit soggy. Get that long-range forecast anytime at 927theband.com, also on our free mobile app. 51 now in Saugatuck, 52 in Hudsonville, and it's 51 now in downtown Holland with the Doobie Brothers.

Supertramp taking the long way home on the Lake Shore's Wake Up Call, 92.7 The Van. Your Wake Up Call this morning brought to you by OK Tire Stores, serving the West Michigan Lake Shore since 1965. And they're all over the Lake Shore in Holland, Zeeland, and Hamilton, close to wherever you are. And the You Got to Be Kidding Me story of the morning coming up here after America on The Van.

0: Mr. Golden Hair, it is America on the Lake Shore's Wake Up Call, 92.7 The Van. I am Brent Allen. Remember the old Kevin Costner movie, Dancing with Wolves? Well, our next story, I guess we'll title it something close to that, but not quite the same, but pretty close. We'll call it Dancing with Turtles. You've got to be kidding me. Story of the morning is on the way next.
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0: 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And yes, we're going to go wander Indiana right now this time around. Guy down there in Indiana arrested this week after police say he was found dancing in the road. He was dancing in the road while holding a rare turtle, of all things. Dancing with a turtle. Well, the guy was holding an Eastern box turtle, which is illegal to have in Indiana, and meth, which is also illegal to have in Indiana. Man was arrested on drug charges and booked into jail. He begged the officers to let him keep the turtle. They said no, cannot have the turtle. It's unclear if he'll face additional charges because of the turtle, which was fortunately unharmed, by the way. Conservation officers releasing that turtle near the area where it was removed and returned it to its natural habitat. It's unclear why the guy had the turtle, but sounds like he had just collected it from alongside the road. Decided to do a little dance there with the turtle when the police came along there down in Indiana. Oh boy, dancing with turtles. Maybe Costner will make a movie about that. Who knows? Who knows? But it is the You've Got to Be Kidding Me story of the morning. You heard it on the van.

0: The music continues from the Prime IV Hydration and Wellness of Holland Studios. You've got it locked on 92.7 The Van. WYVN, Saugatuck, Holland.
1: With the latest from the Van Newsroom, I'm Gary Stevens. The next major municipal capital improvement project for the city of Holland could get started soon. During this evening's biweekly business meeting, the Holland City Council is expected to approve a notice of intent resolution to issue up to $22 million in bonds for a proposed 83,000 square foot recreation center slated to be built adjacent to Smallenberg Park off of Fairbanks Avenue. Officials are hoping to break ground on the project this fall, and when completed, would allow the Recreation Department to consolidate its activities in one space, something that City Manager Keith Van Beek believes will benefit the entire community.
2: We have a lot of great partners, but a lot of demand for space, and we're really excited to have a dedicated space that serves in particular the youth of our community.
1: The Kalamazoo County Sheriff's Office says an 18-year-old man is hospitalized in stable condition after he was stabbed early Tuesday morning in Oshtemo Township. Deputies were dispatched to Pinehurst Town Homes and found the victim with stab wounds, or quickly arresting a 30-year-old man for the attack. No names have been disclosed. Michigan restaurants are being hit harder by the difficult economy than the rest of the industry around the country. The Michigan Restaurant and Lodging Association says their April survey found 51% of restaurants had declining sales compared to just 39% nationally. In sports last night, the Cubs lost to Milwaukee 5-2 and the White Sox won at Seattle 2-1. More on these stories at 92.7thevan.com.
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4: 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What you see is what you get. We'll stay partly sunny all day today. Not a bad day with a high of 61. A few clouds overnight tonight as temps fall back into the low 40s. Tomorrow, partly sunny once again with a high of 67. As we get a little closer to the Memorial Day weekend ahead, it'll be cloudy on Friday with a high of 71. And so it could be a wet start to the weekend. And Saturday and Sunday, we do expect some rain. Right now, 52 across the board. Saugatuck, Douglas, downtown Holland, all reporting 52 degrees with the fix.

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We're on the Lake Shore, and speaking of the Lake Shore, we're going to send you to one of our favorite towns along the Lake Shore. Talking about Saugatuck. Going to get you there with a $20 gift card for Saugataco. Oh, such good food. 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

0: Run, Nowhere to Run. The Great Martha and the Vandellas right there on the Lakeshore's Wake Up Call 92.7 The Van, our off the grid song in the morning. It didn't take long to get those phones blowed up. They're still blowing up. Jane Levine from Allegan was the fifth caller in. Jane, congratulations. You are now registered for two nights up north to the Old Mission Inn up there on Old Mission Peninsula, north of Traverse City. If you win, we'll find out. That comes up on the 1st of June is when we draw the winner, courtesy of CD Exchange, where they're buying your CDs, your gaming systems, your DVDs, and even your vinyl, all at top dollar prices. 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Or you have a third choice. You can go online, cdxholland.com. Jane Levine from Allegan, congratulations. You are now registered. And Laughter Quarter After is coming up next.
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0: All right, it is time for your morning dose of laughter. 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This is so true. So true. 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

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And we are back into the 360s as we approach the holiday weekend. I suspect we'll see a price jump here very soon. But right now, Sam's in Holland for their customers at $4.63 a gallon right now. $4.63, Sam's Club in Holland. Quality on Chicago Drive at $4.69. And Casey's on Kanawha Avenue, that's right near Granville. There's $4.78 a gallon right there off by 196. So those are your three lowest prices at the pump this morning. Sam's in Holland with the least expensive at $4.63 for regular unleaded. Those low prices brought to you every weekday morning right here by Tim's Towing in Holland on the Lakeshore's Wake Up Call. 92.7 The Van. Stick around. We'll get the latest coming up after Van Halen. It's off 1984.

0: Al Wade from Van Halen on the Lakeshore's Wake Up Call, 92.7 The Van, today brought to you by OK Tire Stores. And I just gave you those three low gas prices a few minutes ago. Well, guess what? Van listener Pam checking in, and she said she found a couple lower prices, actually, than what I gave out. So this is great. M40 south of Holland right now, in the corridor there with all the truck stops and gas stations and all that. Right now, the Speedway and the Exxon are both at $4.59 a gallon. Whoever thought we'd be excited about $4.59? It's sick, isn't it? But it is the lowest price we can find right now. So, Pam, thank you for checking in. $4.59 a gallon right now. Least expensive we can find off M40 just south of Holland.
1: With the latest from the Van Newsroom, I'm Gary Stevens. The ongoing battle over keeping the J.H. Campbell power plant in Port Sheldon Township open continues following Monday's decision by the U.S. Energy Department to issue a fifth 90-day emergency declaration to keep that coal-fired facility open. Opponents, led by State Attorney General Dana Nessel, plan to hold a press briefing and rally at the nearby Wind's Nest Park tomorrow afternoon to call for its immediate closure, saying that the emergency is cited by the White House is made up. State Senate Minority Whip Roger Victory of Hudsonville.
2: We need a steady forward policy. We need all energy components providing for the future. And one of those components is that power plant that we have right here in Iowa County.
1: City officials in Grand Rapids reviewing its department's police dog policies. In response, concerns been raised since a couple of police shootings that have happened. One was in September where 32-year-old Dequayne Johnson was shot and killed. Kent County prosecutor ruled that the officer's actions were justified because Johnson was armed. Another in February where Xavion Troutman was shot and wounded. Police canine seen on video dragging him. Prosecutors also ruled police used appropriate force. Might be tougher for teenagers in Michigan to find a job this summer, according to the Michigan Department of Technology, Management, and Budget. Teen unemployment rate this summer is expected to be 18%, about the same as last year, but much higher than the 11.6% jobless rate for teenagers 2 years ago. In sports last night, the Whitecaps finally won, 6-4 over South Bend, while the Griffins stayed alive in the AHL playoffs with a 2-1 overtime triumph at Chicago. Get the latest news anytime at 927thevan.com.
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0: 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And they're partly sunny skies. We'll keep these skies all day today with a high of 61. Partly cloudy tonight, temps tumbling back to 43. Another partly sunny day tomorrow with a high of 67. And a little closer to your holiday weekend on Friday, cloudy skies, but warmer yet with a high of 71. That looks like some rain moving in for the weekend ahead. 54 now in Saugatuck, 53 in Hudsonville, also 53 in downtown Holland. Get your forecast anytime. 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

Pride, in the name of love, there's you too on the Lake Shore's Wake Up Call, 92.7 The Van. I am Brent Allen. Hang around. We've got a minute around Michigan coming up. We'll check in with Nick Nurbin from Pure Michigan, find out what's going on around the mitten. Also, final contest on the way in about 5-6 minutes. Your chance to go to Saugatuck down in Saugatuck. I've got that $20 gift card. We give it away coming up shortly right here, 92.7 The Van.

0: crazy little thing called love. There's Queen on the Lake Shore's Wake Up Call, 92.7 The Band, or it's 8:46 in our final contest of the morning. Guess the title is straight ahead. We're going to send you to Saga Taco and Saga Taco with a $20 gift card. First, though, let's find out what's going on around Michigan right now. It's A Minute Around Michigan being brought to you by the Holland Area Convention and Visitors Bureau, 7080 State Street in downtown Holland. And the guy that knows everything about what's going on, it is Pure Michigan's Nick Nurbin.
1: 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The Zeeland Peddlers Market opens Saturday morning at 9, with one-of-a-kind vendors peddling their wares from antiques to farm-to-table treats. Saturday at the Holland Museum, an epic history of Michigan features true, deeply researched stories from Michigan's stranger, bolder, and often overlooked past, beginning at 1:30. Tulip City United Soccer Club takes on Grand Rapids SC Saturday evening at 8 at the Holland Soccer Stadium. The 5th Annual JRCCF Car Show and Food Truck Rally rolls into the Holland Civic Center Sunday from 11 to 2, raising money for Holland area charity organizations. On Memorial Day, the Holland community is invited to honor and remember those who served and sacrificed for our country at the annual Memorial Day Parade along 8th Street beginning at 9:30 a.m. For 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And Michigan's Adventure opens Friday for another season of family fun. 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I'm Nick Nurbin for the Lakeshore's 92.7 The Van.
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0: All right, let's get her done. Final contest of the morning here on the Lakeshore's Wake Up Call. 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All I need is the title of this song right here. 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Title only. 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Number again is 616-396-0927. Try to send you to Saga Taco in downtown Saugatuck. 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First correct caller wins. Good luck.

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They've been around since 1965 with locations along the Lake Shore in Holland, Zealand, and also in Hamilton. Right now we're playing Guess the Title. I need to know the title of this song right here. That song right there comes from Steely Dan. That is the song Peg off the Asia album. Peg is the name of the song we were looking for. We got a winner. Didn't take long at all. We got a lot of smart band listeners out there. Matt Tibbs. Matt is from Zealand. Got us on this morning at work at JR Automation in Holland, and he nailed it. Yes, he knew it was Peg, and that means he is going to Saga Taco in downtown Saga Taco for some great food. He's never been there before. Matt, you are in for a real treat, so enjoy your $20 gift card from Saga Taco, our final winner this morning on the Lake Shores Wake Up Call. Right now, though, we got to kick off your workday with Main Street Flooring and Interiors. 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And we'll wrap it up with a song that made Matt a winner this morning.

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All in favor, say aye. All opposed, just, well, move along. Holland and the Lakeshore's 92.7, The Van.

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16: Here's the updated forecast from 92.7thevan.com. Sunshine mixed with clouds at times today. Daytime highs approaching 64. Lows dip down to about 42. Tonight, mainly clear skies. I'm meteorologist Derek Height. Currently 55.
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1: 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Thank you so much for having us on with The Clash.

0: John Mellencamp, hope you had some vacation days coming up, right? 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

0: That's Queen. Hey, it's Marty. So I'm going to end it with this. If the thought of travel makes you sick, try this. Some cold water and a turkey sandwich. A study found that cooling your forehead with a cold rag and eating a protein-rich snack might help you avoid developing the motion sickness.
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2: Here's the updated forecast from 92.7 TheVan.com. Sunshine mixed with clouds at times today, with daytime highs approaching 64. Mainly clear tonight, lows level off around 42. Tomorrow, high of 69. I'm meteorologist Paul Trombley. Currently 57.
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0: Glory Days of the Boss wrapping up a set. Also Chicago today back in 1969 while watching a baseball game at Dodger Stadium. It was the Dodgers and the Cubs. Peter Cetera harassed by four guys who did not like the length of his hair and also the fact that he was rooting for the opposite team, I guess. But they got into a fight. Peter's jaw broken in three places. He was in intensive care for a couple of days. He said, with my jaw wired together, I actually went on the road and I was actually singing through my clenched jaw, which to this day is still the way I sing.
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12: Here's the updated forecast from 92.7 thevan.com. A blend of clouds and sun today with daytime highs approaching 64. Mainly clear skies tonight, lows dip down to about 42. I'm meteorologist Jennifer Wojcicki. Right now, it's 57 degrees.
13: 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I am Brent Allen. I'll have more family four packs for the West Michigan Whitecaps Military Appreciation Game coming up this holiday weekend. 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

0: Some guys have all the luck, and Rod Stewart also give me all your love and ZZ Top. Tributes pouring in yesterday for Dusty Hill's birthday. He would have been 77. Bassist for ZZ Top for more than 50 years. Coming up July 28th, it'll be 5 years since he passed away in his sleep. He was 78, too.
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0: Salisbury Hill and Peter Gabriel. It is the 40th anniversary of Soul. Check it out in the studio.net. It's Mackenzie Joey Chestnut. He will be competing at Nathan's 4th of July hot dog eating contest, despite the fact that he pled guilty to a misdemeanor battery charge and was sentenced to 180 days of probation. This was back in March. He's able to travel apparently for competitive eating events. He recently won the ultimate bologna showdown by eating 16 pounds of bologna in 8 minutes.
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2: Here's the updated forecast from 92.7thevan.com. Sunshine mixed with clouds at times today. Daytime highs approaching 64. Lows dip down to about 42 tonight. Mainly clear skies. I'm meteorologist Derek Height. Currently, it's 58 degrees.
3: Start your Thursday morning right here with the Lakeshore's wake-up call. I am Brent Allen. I'll have more family four-packs for the West Michigan Whitecaps Military Appreciation Game coming up this holiday weekend. 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

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My steps were quick and light, and I held firm to what I felt

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You've got it locked on 92.7 The Van. 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

0: The Damn Yankees and High Enough, their best-selling single, one of my favorite super groups, formed in 1989. Tommy Shaw, Jack Blades, Ted Nugent, and Michael Cardelloni, who would later join Lynyrd Skynyrd. Together for a few years, Damn Yankees got the name in response to declining commercial success of their original bands. They hit the road, and I saw them in the 80s when they were touring with Bad Company, the revamped Bad Company, with Brian Howe in for Paul Rogers. What a great tour.
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10: Here's the updated forecast from 92.7, thevan.com. High temperatures reach up to 64 this afternoon under partly cloudy skies. Mainly clear skies tonight. Lows dip down to about 42. High temperatures reach up to 69 tomorrow. Partly cloudy skies. I'm meteorologist Paul Trombley. Right now, 60.
11: Thanks for having us on at the Fenville Post Office. 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
0: It's Mackenzie with you two.

0: Getting inducted into the Rock Hall of Fame in November. Phil Collins with Two Hearts. Also New Year's Day. U2 today, 97. And U2 caused traffic chaos in Kansas City after they paid for traffic control to close down five lanes so that they could shoot the video for Last Night on Earth. Apart from major traffic jams, a passing Cadillac crashed into a plate glass window trying to avoid a cameraman. Other than that, went fine.
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13: 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What name do you go to? 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

0: Blue Morning Blue Day in Forner. They're on the road, and a lot of people are going to be on the road this weekend. It's Memorial Day weekend. 45 million Americans traveling at least 50 miles over the holiday, the highest number ever recorded for the period, and 39.1 million are expected to drive.
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2: Here's the updated forecast from 92.7thevan.com. Daytime highs approaching 64 this afternoon under partly cloudy skies. Lows dip down to about 42 tonight, mainly clear skies. I'm meteorologist Jennifer Wojcicki. Currently 61.
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0: of Life's Dire Straits wrapped up a settles her scandal and the Eagles with Hotel California. Don Henley and his wife celebrating their 31st wedding anniversary today. Back in 95, Don Henley married his first and only wife, model Sharon Summerall, in Malibu. I'm sure it was super nice. Glenn Frey was there. Joe Walsh, Randy Newman, Jackson Brown, David Crosby, Jimmy Buffett, Sheryl Crow, and other celebrities. The reception. 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
16: Here's the updated forecast from 92.7thevan.com. Sunshine mixed with clouds at times this afternoon. Daytime highs approaching 64. Mainly clear skies tonight. Lows level off around 42. I'm meteorologist Derek Height. Currently 61.
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0: 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Tonight, game two between the Spurs and the Thunder on NBC and Peacock.
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20: Starts your Thursday morning right here with the Lakeshore's wake-up call. I am Brent Allen. I'll have more family four-packs for the West Michigan Whitecaps Military Appreciation Game coming up this holiday weekend. 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

0: Jesus John's right here, right now on a Wednesday. It's Mackenzie Memorial Day weekend, the unofficial start to summer, unofficial start of summer, the official start of summer. It'll be here Sunday, June 21st.
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2: Here's the updated forecast from 92.7thevan.com. High temperatures reach up to 64 this afternoon under partly cloudy skies. Mainly clear skies tonight. Lows dip down to about 42. High temperatures reach up to 69 tomorrow. Partly cloudy skies. I'm meteorologist Paul Trombley. Currently 61.
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0: Tough Octane, baby. It's you two who caused traffic chaos in Kansas City today back in 97. They paid for traffic control to close down five lanes so they could shoot the video for Last Night on Earth. I wonder how much that costs. Major traffic jams, of course. A passing Cadillac crashed into a plate glass window trying to avoid a cameraman. But other than that, everything went smoothly. You two, new album expected this year. It's Mackenzie. It's the Everything on Sale Memorial Day event. 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
10: Here's the updated forecast from 92.7 thevan.com. Daytime highs approaching 64 this afternoon under partly cloudy skies. Lows dip down to about 42 tonight, mainly clear skies. I'm meteorologist Jennifer Wojcicki. Currently, it's 60 degrees.
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0: Mackenzie with Roxette and The Look from 1989.

0: I don't care anymore. Phil Collins, who's getting inducted into the Rock and Roll Hall of Fame, but we don't know who yet. It's Mackenzie. The NFL owners voted yesterday to award Super Bowl 64 in February of 2032. Nashville marking the city's first Super Bowl and setting the game at the new Nissan Stadium, which is planned to open early next year.
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16: 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I'm Brent Allen. Here's what happened this week in rock history. In 1970, the Beatles movie Let It Be premiered in New York City. It featured their last public performance. In 1974, the Rolling Stones bassist Bill Wyman became the first Rolling Stone to release a solo album. His album was called Monkey Grip. In 1975 this week, the Jefferson Starship gave a free concert in New York City's Central Park. It was to celebrate the band's 10th anniversary. An estimated 60,000 fans showed up, and a New York City radio station ended up paying $14,000 to clean up the mess and repair damage caused by all those fans. And finally, this week in 2005, Motley Crue made an appearance on the Fox show America's Most Wanted, America Fights Back, in an effort to help find a missing woman who had disappeared while on her way to one of the band's concerts in Washington, D.C. And that's what happened this week in rock history, brought to you by Googs Pub and Grub on Hastings Avenue in Holland. I'm Brent Allen. Join me next time for This Week in Rock History on 92.7 The Van.
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0: Philadelphia Freedom and Elton John on this Wednesday. It's Mackenzie. I've been seeing the previews for this. Love John Krasinski. He's reprising his role as Jack Ryan in the Prime Video film Ghost War, which I guess there's a lot of spy action, but lacks the character development and depth of the TV series. So just 2 out of 4 stars in USA Today.
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2: Here's the updated forecast from 92.7thevan.com. Sunshine mixed with clouds at times this afternoon. Daytime highs approaching 64. Lows dip down to about 42 tonight. Mainly clear skies. I'm meteorologist Derek Height. Currently 59.
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0: Steven Nicks and Tom Petty duetting Stop Dragging My Heart Around, Jackson Browne and Skynyrd, Sweet Home Alabama. Today, 2003, Skynyrd released their 12th album, Vicious Cycle, the last to feature work by bassist Leon Wilkinson, who passed away during the recording of the album. Kid Rock appearing on the album in a remake of Gimme Back My Bullets.
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18: Here's the updated forecast from 92.7thevan.com. Sunshine mixed with clouds at times this afternoon with highs around 64. Lows dip down to about 42 tonight. Sunshine mixed with clouds at times tomorrow. High temperatures reach up to 69. I'm meteorologist Paul Trombley. Right now, it's 61 degrees.
19: 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I am Brent Allen. I'll have more family four-packs for the West Michigan Whitecaps Military Appreciation Game coming up this holiday weekend. 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
0: It's Mackenzie with the cars and magic.

0: Blue Monday from New Order, who's getting inducted into the Rock and Roll Hall of Fame this year. Over 270 artists have been inducted into the Rock Hall since it started honoring musicians in 1986. In the past 40 years, though, another 46 have come just one step short of getting one of those trophies. Getting nominated sometimes more than once, but not getting enough votes to be inducted. Check out the list of 46 at ultimateclassicrock.com.
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0: Head games in four and a wrap it up a set. SpaceX postponing the launch of Starship's 12th flight test to tomorrow now after a second 24-hour delay and will use the attempt to fly its new version 3 prototype, the largest Starship built to date. No reason given for the delays. We'll see if it happens tomorrow. It's Mackenzie. I'm out. Have a great Wednesday.
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2: Here's the updated forecast from 92.7thevan.com. Sunshine mixed with clouds at times this afternoon, with daytime highs approaching 64. Lows level off around 42. Tonight, mainly clear skies. I'm meteorologist Jennifer Vujicicki. Right now, 63.
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15: Here's the updated forecast from 92.7thevan.com. Sunshine mixed with clouds at times this afternoon. Daytime highs approaching 64. Lows dip down to about 42 tonight. Mainly clear skies. I'm meteorologist Derek Height. Currently 61.
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11: 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I am Brent Allen. I'll have more family four-packs for the West Michigan Whitecaps Military Appreciation Game coming up this holiday weekend. 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
1: Here's the updated forecast from 92.7 TheVan.com. Mainly clear this afternoon with daytime highs approaching 64. Mainly clear skies again tonight. Lows dip down to about 43. High temperatures reach up to 69 tomorrow. Sunshine mixed with clouds at times. I'm meteorologist Paul Trombley. Right now, 59.
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17: Here's the updated forecast from 92.7thevan.com. Mainly sunny skies this afternoon with daytime highs approaching 64. Mainly clear skies tonight, lows dip down to about 43. I'm meteorologist Jennifer Wojcicki. Currently, it's 61 degrees.
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1: Here's the updated forecast from 92.7thevan.com. High of 64 this afternoon, under mainly clear skies. Mainly clear skies again tonight. Lows dip down to about 43. 69 tomorrow, partly cloudy. I'm meteorologist Derek Height. Right now, it's 59 degrees.
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13: Here's the updated forecast from 92.7, thevan.com. 43 tonight under mainly clear skies. A blend of clouds and sun tomorrow. High temperatures reach up to 69. 46 tomorrow night, partly cloudy skies. I'm meteorologist Paul Trombley. Right now, 57.
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1: Here's the updated forecast from 92.7thevan.com. Mainly clear skies tonight with lows around 43. Partly cloudy skies tomorrow, highs level off around 69. I'm meteorologist Jennifer Wojcicki. Right now, 57.
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0: Lover Boy and Turn Me Loose. And it turns out Neanderthals might have been better cooks than early humans. So there's researchers now who are saying they believe Neanderthals figured out how to safely eat shellfish thousands of years before humans did. Wow. You know, I've seen Neanderthal displays in museums and such. What Neanderthal life looked like. I've never seen them sitting there eating a lobster thermidor. I'm just saying, I think I would have remembered shrimp scampi at the Museum of Natural History. 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
5: Here's the updated forecast from 92.7thevan.com. Lows dip down to about 43 tonight under mainly clear skies. Sunshine mixed with clouds at times. Tomorrow, high temperatures reach up to 69. I'm meteorologist Derek Height. Right now, 58.
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0: Hey, it's Dan, and right now let's hear a song from a guy who's going into the Rock and Roll Hall of Fame as a solo artist this year. It's Phil Collins. You Can't Hurry Love.

0: REO Speedwagon and Time for Me to Fly, and that's a band that had a breakup at the beginning of last year, I believe it was. Kevin Cronin, the lead singer, left the band, and at the time they called the split irreconcilable differences, almost like a divorce or something, except since then there's been a couple occasions where Kevin Cronin has performed with the band. So I don't know what to make of that. I don't know if they're not totally divorced, or I don't know, maybe they're flirting with their ex a little bit. You know, fooling around a bit. I don't know what to make of that. But Kevin Cronin has performed with REO Speedwagon a few times since.
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0: Looking Glass with Brandy. And, man, a lot of people on the roads for Memorial Day weekend. It's estimated that 45 million people are going to travel at least 50 miles from home this weekend in America. So that could be a record. And of those 45 million, 39.1 million are expected to drive. So I don't know if that means crowded roads or not. You know, 39 million people on the road, that's a lot of folks, except if it's spread across all of the United States. I don't know. Is it going to feel like a traffic jam or going to, you know, see another car every 2 miles? I have no idea.
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2: Here's the updated forecast from 92.7thevan.com. Partly cloudy skies tonight with a low of 43. Tomorrow, daytime highs approaching 69. Lows dip down to about 46. Tomorrow night, partly cloudy skies. I'm meteorologist Paul Trombley. Currently, it's 55 degrees.
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The Cure with Friday I'm in Love. And former heavyweight boxing champion Tyson Fury's daughter got married over the weekend. She had a wedding dress that had a 50-foot train and was rumored to cost around $50,000. That's crazy to me for a wedding dress. And I know Tyson Fury made a lot of money and wedding dresses are expensive, but

0: still, even from the couple's perspective. So they did some math there where they were like, let's see, for $50,000, we could have one dress that will be worn once for a few hours, or we could buy a really nice car, or invest it, or put it toward the down payment on a house. Let's go with the dress.
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14: Here's the updated forecast from 927TheVan.com. Lows dip down to about 43 tonight under partly cloudy skies. High temperatures reach up to 69 tomorrow. Sunshine mixed with clouds at times. I'm meteorologist Jennifer Wojcicki. Currently 55.
15: Start your Thursday morning right here with the Lake Shore's wake-up call. I am Brent Allen. I'll have more family four-packs for the West Michigan Whitecaps Military Appreciation Game coming up this holiday weekend. You can score one of those, and we'll also give you a chance to register for two nights to the Old Mission Inn just north of Traverse City as we go off the grid Thursday morning on the Lake Shore's wake-up call, 92.7 The Van.
0: Hey, it's Dan, and this next guy really is unhappy about a new movie. I want to tell you about that in a few minutes. Right now, it's Billy Joel, and tell her about it.

0: Duran Duran with Save a Prayer. And music legend Billy Joel is not very happy about a new movie in the works. It's called Billy and Me, and it's a biopic about Billy Joel. Except unlike a lot of biopics, this one is not authorized. So a lot of times the artist is at least passively on board with it. They license the music and everything like that, or their estate does. Billy Joel is against this movie. He had his representative call it legally and professionally misguided, and they said that there will not be any of Billy Joel's music in the movie. So yeah, he's not happy about this movie.
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0: Orleans was still the one. How about this for a crazy bit of research? The first permanent outpost in what was, at the time, the colony of Maryland was St. Mary's City, founded in 1634. Researchers and geneticists did some work, and they believe from that group of, 50 or so settlers, there's now 1.3 million people that share DNA. 1.3 million, isn't that crazy? I hope they don't try and have a family reunion. Now, a lot of families, they'll rent out the back room at a restaurant for a reunion. They're going to need to rent out a small European country.
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2: Here's the updated forecast from 92.7thevan.com. Lows dip down to about 43 tonight under partly cloudy skies. Sunshine mixed with clouds at times again tomorrow. High temperatures reach up to 69. I'm meteorologist Derek Height. Right now, 55.
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0: And then there are some things that fall right there in the middle. Rock and roll's got you covered. 92.7 The Van.